think about the generations and to say we want to make it a better place for our children and our children's children so that they know it's a better world for them and think if they can make it a better place.

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I was listening to this conversation, noticing my daydream stimulated me more. 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

Thank you very much. That's a new song written by myself and Ian Kirkham. The music's getting a little closer to Cuba now. This song is from the great Bunny Wailer from Jamaica. The song is called Love Fire.

Thank you. Home. The song was written by myself and Steve Lewinson on bass.

Got to stand up for myself. This society don't care about nobody else. Got to be strong.

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Thank you. Steve's going to start his next song. When Pete's ready, this is Steve's brother, Pete Lernson, on the drums.

On the guitar, Kenji Suzuki. Yes, well, we used to meet from time to time up in the mountains.

Okay, I want to say thank you to the Orquesta de Havana. And the maestro, Iván del Prado. To Jesse, Gabriel, and Orlando. Bring on the ladies, one more time. La danza contemporánea de Cuba.

We want to thank you for your fantastic dancers, your fantastic orchestra, the fantastic public. We've had a fantastic time here in Cuba. I want to thank you so much for your hospitality. Wonderful. Thank you very much. Okay, we're going to leave you with one more song.

Out to my feet when your smile gets much too discreet to send me on my way. Now, wouldn't it be better not to be so polite? Would you look good offer a light? Just start a little conversation now, it's all.